0: a service of I-70 Media.
1: Good evening, I'm Todd Stapleton with WKRV Weather. It's brought to you by Brownstown Lumber. For tonight, we'll see mostly clear skies with a low of 61. Tomorrow, Saturday, chance of showers and thunderstorms in the afternoon. Otherwise, partly sunny with a high of 83. Before starting any building project, check in first with Brownstown Lumber. Call them at 427-3618. That's 427-3618. Brownstown Lumber, a great name to build on. 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The flag's design has evolved from 13 stars and stripes to the current 50 stars. The colors represent foundational American ideals, red for valor and bravery, white for purity and innocence, and blue for vigilance, perseverance, and justice. 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
0: 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Are we reaching... See, it's hanging up. 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
3: Good evening, I'm Todd Stapleton with WKRV Weather. 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For tonight, we'll see mostly clear skies with a low of 61. Tomorrow, Saturday, chance of showers and thunderstorms in the afternoon. Otherwise, partly sunny with a high of 83. Before starting any building project, check in first with Brownstown Lumber. 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

0: Stevie Nicks, Stop Dragging My Heart Around on a Running Down a Dream Weekend. That was a song originally written and recorded by Tom Petty and the Heartbreakers, but it was eventually gifted to Stevie Nicks for her debut solo album, Belladonna.
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It's a Running Down a Dream weekend. Coming up, a Tom Petty song that was almost recorded by another famous rocker. But first, here's Scandal.

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0: We're featuring the very best from Tom Petty on a Running Down a Dream weekend. Here, have another Tom Petty song.
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How long should a first date last? See what America had to say. I've got the Police and Four Non-Blondes on the way after Def Leppard.

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And I've got Tom Petty on a running down a dream weekend after Jackson Browne.

is your spouse also your best friend? See how many Americans said yes to that question. And we've got Tom Petty to follow Rod Stewart.

having a dream where you're a refugee who's learning to fly, but you keep free falling and ending up with an American girl who keeps dragging your heart around, then you're definitely a Tom Petty fan. And that means this next song is for you on a Running Down a Dream weekend. Running Down a Dream. 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
0: We're featuring the very best from Tom Petty on a Running Down a Dream weekend. Here, have another Tom Petty song.
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having a dream where you're a refugee who's learning to fly, but you keep free-falling and ending up with an American girl who keeps dragging your heart around? Then you're definitely a Tom Petty fan. And that means this next song is for you on a Running Down a Dream weekend. Running Down a Dream. 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

Hi there, Will Upton with you on the weekend. We'll talk about a Guinness World Record that gave all the participants the 7-year itch up ahead. Stick with me for that. Billy Squire now with In the Dark.

0: 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And you don't have to be a good girl who loves her mama.
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And that means this next song is for you on a Running Down a Dream weekend. 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

If you keep having a dream where you're a refugee who's learning to fly, but you keep free-falling and ending up with an American girl who keeps dragging your heart around, then you're definitely a Tom Petty fan. And that means this next song is for you on a Running Down a Dream weekend. Running Down a Dream. 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

You got blood on your face, a big disgrace, waving your banner all over the place.